and I was cuffing like the precinct. How you go from housewife to a sticky link? Get you round running all type of Benz as a Rover. Girl, you used to ride in a rinky dink. I'm the one, put you in Aliante. Fashion Nova model, I'll put you on the runway. He was working coach, but it's got your shenanigans. Top bitch at Frisco, I call her my baby.

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1: FM. 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

0: to move. This is Grooveline with Stephen Howie.
1: And welcome to the show. On the way today on Grooveline, two more tracks from an album of the month from Kylie Aldist. The Grooveline Garage plays Demarcus Lewis, and House of Grooveline has Mickey Moore and Andy T. And on the way soon, music from Killiam Shakespeare, Billy Bones and Incognito. But kicking off the first hour of today's show is Doug Gomez and Luca Music.

a nice instrumental track to kick off the show this week. Very easy to hear the inspiration behind that track. That's Doug Gomez and Luca Music, that is My Life in the Sunshine. Of course, a heavy nod to Roy Ayres, Everybody Loves the Sunshine. That track released last year. Thank you to John McPhilbin in Minehead for flagging up that track. Sounding great on the show today, kicking things off for Grooveline for this week. Welcome to the show. 2 hours of the best soul, jazz, funk, acid jazz and soulful house. On the way soon, two more tracks from this month's album of the month from Kylie Aldist. Her new album, say new, came out in February. Playing for you all through this month though. The album's called Hybrid. A track called Birthday Boy is on the way. Today in the Grooveline Garage, DeMarcus Lewis's new track called Love in the Grey. That plays in the Grooveline Garage in about 20 minutes time. About 45 minutes time, 40 minutes time maybe. The House of Grooveline track for this week, Mickey Moore and Andy T once again, along with the Reverendos of Soul and Fatima Provillon. A track called Funky Lady is on the way today in the House of Grooveline. And on the way soon, music from Billy Bones, Incognito, and something new from Luke Segui. In the meantime, take it back to 2015. This is Killiam Shakespeare, the voice of Chris Turner. It's the 21st century. For the next 2 hours, keep it right here on Grooveline. Welcome to the show.

So I learned a phrase there. You don't know her from a can of paint. That's new one. I'm going to have to use that sometime. But the funk is strong in that track. That's 2015, Killiam Shakespeare, from a former album of the month here in the show, 11 years ago. Chris Turner on that track with Killiam Shakespeare. That is 21st Century. On the way soon here on Grooveline, today's Grooveline Garage from DeMarcus Lewis, the House of Grooveline from Mickey Moore, Andy T, and soon music from Billy Bones, Incognito, and Luke Segui. But right now it is time to go back to the album of the month for July 2026. Each week on the show, playing you two tracks from the latest album from Kylie Aldis, released back in February. The album is called Hybrid, and this is track one of two today from the album of the month for July 2026. Kylie Aldis, this is Birthday Boy.

liking the vibe there. It's Billy Bones, City of Vibes. And before that, the first track of two today from this month's album of the month from Kylie Aldist. The album's called Hybrid. That's one of my favourite tracks from the album. That track was called Birthday Boy. And the second track from the album of the month coming up in the second hour of today's show.

transported back to early 2012. That album, for some reason, Incognito's album Surreal, just so evocative and reminds me so much of 2012. A big year in my life, lots of changes, lots of good stuff, and I'm taken right back there to March, April 2012. Former album of the month, Incognito, Surreal, and Natalie Williams on vocals, and that is Above the Night. I remember I was so excited when it was announced that Natalie Williams was joining the Incognito fold. And of course, Incognito's whole nature is transient. The people go through the band, they come back sometimes, they come through once sometimes and never again. And Natalie Williams' time with the band wasn't too long. I got a number of years in the middle of the 2010s, but she did get on some tracks and some albums, including that one there. And that one is a track she co-wrote with Bluey. Incognito, Natalie Williams, and Above the Night.

0: some nice smooth jazz there from Luke Segui. That is from his new album. The album is called, I think it's Symbioz, S-Y-M-B-I-O-Z 2, Symbioz 2, of course, from Luke Segui, or even Luke Segui. Sorry, Luke, that track there is called Deucey.
1: This is Grooveline.
0: Halfway through the first hour of today's Grooveline. On the way soon, we have today's Grooveline Garage, and it's a brand new forthcoming track from Demarcus Lewis, a name who's been around for quite some time in the world of house and garage, and the track is called Love in the Grey. It's coming up next here on the show. Also, in about 10, 15 minutes time, today's House of Grooveline track, another pair of regular familiar names, Mickey Moore, Andy T, and the Reverendos of Soul, alongside Fatima Provilon, a track called Funky Lady. Comes out later in the month, but it plays in full in the House of Grooveline in about 10, 15 minutes time. Also soon, music from Tom Glide and Fumlayo Ngozi, Streetwise and Yako. At this point here on the show each week, we say hello and thank you to listeners who've been in touch with us after last week's show, making themselves known by social media, by email and beyond. So a big hello and thank you goes to Tony Greenaway in Quesada, Spain, Rumiko Kitamura in Tokyo, Japan, Alan and Fiona in the UK, Grooveline Select Subscribers, thank you both, Heather Ann Jameson in Bloomingdale, Georgia, to Babs Presents in London, Carmen Pecicera in Milan, Italy, Dimitris Demopoulos in London, Jill Graham in the UK, Claudia Ciccocca on Instagram. I can't do Italian names. I'm so sorry. I need someone who's Italian or a native Italian speaker to help me with these names. I'll try that again. Claudi Chioccia. I'm so sorry. Also, Farhad Aliyev in Reading. Hi to you, Farhad. Natsuko Yabamoto in Japan. To the following Grooveline Select Subscribers, Mark Wild in Australia and John McPhilbin in Minehead. Also, John, Jane and Florence in Lunenburg, Canada. Mel Nolan in Manchester. Andy G in Ipswich. Kenji Ishikawa in Tokyo. Hirochi Tosan in Japan. And also to the following Grooveline Select Subscribers, Lee Dawson in Lytham and to Trevor Wilson in Nottingham. Thank you to all of you for getting in touch. Even if you're Italian now and you feel that you don't want to give me your name anymore, I do apologise, but please do get in touch. I always try and encourage you to do so on a regular basis or even just the once. I just like to know who you are and where you are. And of course, any suggestions for the show, bands, artists, music, albums, genres, anything that you're playing on the show and I'm not, please let me know. Anything I'm playing on the show and I shouldn't be, then please let me know as well. You can email steve@groovelineonline.com. 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

jazz, funk, acid jazz and soulful house since 1998. This is Grooveline. I'm Stephen Howie. That there is the late Tom Glide. Sadly missed one of his last tracks released back in 2023. Tom Glide and Fumaleo Ngozi. That track is called All I Need Is You. That was Tom Glide's 2023 Almighty Soulful Rework. And before that, today's Grooveline Garage, DeMarcus Lewis, Love in the Grey. That comes out on the 17th of July on the Robotical Grooves label, and that was the original mix. Two more mixes of that as well. Today in the Grooveline Garage, once again, DeMarcus Lewis and Love in the Grey. We shall round things off this hour here on Grooveline with music coming up from Yakul, also something on the way from Streetwise, a bit more smooth jazz on the way from them. Right now though, time for today's House of Grooveline. Each week you play some brand new forthcoming soulful house in promo form. This one comes out later in the month. It's playing in full for you right now though. More details on the release on the other side. This is Mickey Moore, Andy T, Riverenders of Soul and Fatima Provillon, Funky Lady, today in the House of Grooveline.

brand new from Streetwise. That's Streetwise with a Z. That track is called Snooze here on Grooveline. And my timing of this show is really terrible right now, so I've got 1.5 minutes to try and fill. So let's just preview something else from that Streetwise album. I also want to hear about this because this track is called Mutt. This is Streetwise and Mutt here on Grooveline.

Eyes with a Z. That's from your new album. The album is called Heart of a Woman, and that's actually a preview of the last track on the album. That track is called Mutt. And that's almost it for the first hour of today's show here on Grooveline. Do stay right here. Hour number two is on the way with three more tracks on the Grooveline 3 play. Also another track from this month's album of the month. I will do a Grooveline throwback as well. I still can't time the show. Do once again check out the website groovelineonline.com for all things to do with the show, and that is groovelineonline.com. I'm not going to talk about the end of year special yet. We're just halfway through the year so far, but there are playlists on that page right back to September 2004. So do once again check out that website, www.groovelineonline.com. We have hour number two on the way very soon, rounding off hour number one from their only album so far, I think. The album's called Rise Indigo from 2021. Yakul, currently in hiatus. This is Yakul and Away From It All, rounding off hour one. Stay right here. Hour number two of Grooveline's on the way.

0: Welcome to the second hour of today's show. On the way soon, today's Grooveline 3-play with three tracks back-to-back from Ruben Studdard. The Grooveline throwback takes us back to November 2007 with Ramsey and Fenn. And on the way soon, Knox, the Sunburst Band and Frank McComb. But kicking off the second hour of today's show, Derek Benford, Shante Khan and Remy Williams.
1: This is Grooveline. Grooveline, Grooveline, Grooveline, Grooveline, Grooveline, Grooveline, Grooveline, Grooveline.
2: Just because...

Getting some Robert Glasper vibes from that track. That kicks off the second hour of today's show from Derek Benford alongside Shante Khan and Remy Williams on vocals. That track is called Just Because. That is brand new from Derek Benford, Shante Khan and Remy Williams, kicking off the second hour of today's show. Thank you for staying with us. Another hour of the best soul, jazz, funk, acid jazz and soulful house on the way soon. Today's Grooveline 3 play, three tracks back to back from the US R&B singer Ruben Studdard, who made his name for himself in the first instance mainstream with the American Idol. He won that and then went on to launch a very successful solo career. More details on Ruben Studdard and three tracks back to back from him on the way today on the Grooveline 3 play in less than 10 minutes time. The Grooveline throwback after that takes us back to show 164, broadcast on the 30th of November 2007, and the Grooveline Garage that week played a brand new track then from Ramsey and Fenn, big names on the scene right back in the day and even back in 2007 and even now. A track called Into You from Ramsey and Fenn plays today on the Grooveline throwback, and we'll have a second track from this month's album of the month from Kylie Aldis, the album Hybrid. A track called Dre Dream is on the way in about 35-40 minutes time, and on the way soon, brand new music from the Sunburst Band along with Tiffany Tazell, also Frank McComb and Chris Ballin, something new from him as well, all on the way in the next 55 minutes or so.

Brand new from Nox and Berhana. Nox is N-O-X-Z. And Berhana, that track is called Everybody Knows. One of those tracks I came across on Bandcamp just in the last week or so. Real nice album as well. Once again, Nox, N-O-X-Z. Berhana, Everybody Knows. The Groove Line 3 play, three tracks back to back from Ruben Studdard. Comes after this brand new track from the Sunburst Band and Tiffany Tizell. This is Reach for My Love.

I think it's a strong nod. I knew it was going to happen. A strong nod there to Phyllis Hyman's You Know How to Love Me. Dave Lee's Done It Again. The Sunburst Band, brand new from them. So good to hear some new Sunburst Band material. Tiffany Tizzell on vocals. That is Reach For My Love. And I always wonder then at this point, now we've got a new single from the Sunburst Band. Does that mean a new, longer project? Dave Lee's a very busy man, works on many different projects. I'd love to get you Sunburst Band long player. What was the last one? Secret Life of Us. Was that 2012? That was 14 years ago. So I really do hope we'll get some more from that Sunburst Band project. On the way soon here in Grooveline with music from Frank McComb from about 20 years ago, actually longer than that really. Chris Ballin, something brand new from him alongside Zed Soul, and a lovely mix of a track from the Commodores from the mid 80s. Also today's Grooveline throwback from Ramsey and Fenn, and a second track from this month's album of the month for July 2026 from Kylie Aldis. But right now time for today's Grooveline 3-play, and it's three tracks back to back from the US soul artist Ruben Studdard, who hasn't really done much outside the US. He was best known, and his popularity kind of started with his winning of American Idol back in 2003, I think it was. He has had a good deal of success in the US, but hasn't really crossed over outside the US, which I find quite interesting. But there you go, that's just a matter of fact. We'll give you more details on Ruben Studdard and on these three tracks on the other side today in the Grooveline 3-play. Three tracks back to back from Ruben Studdard, kicking off with Gretzky.

0: honest, I very rarely listen to Ruben Studdard's voice and music. I don't think I've played him on the show before, actually, but I'm very impressed by that. That's three tracks back-to-back on the Grooveline 3-play from Ruben Studdard.
1: This is Grooveline.
0: More details on the artist and on those tracks today on the 3-play. And first up, we heard Gretzky. And next, we played Masterpiece. And we rounded off today's 3-play with The Way I Remember It. And that was a title track to his latest album, released in 2023, and from which all three tracks today came in the 3-play. So Christopher Theodore Ruben Studdard is an American singer and actor from Birmingham, Alabama, although he was actually born in Germany. He sang for the first time at the Rising Star Baptist Church in his hometown of Birmingham and continued singing gospel through his childhood. Studdard began to pursue a career in the music industry and majoring in voice studies at Alabama A&M. He sang in a local band and produced demos for some time, and then in 2003 he was persuaded to audition for the second series of the TV talent show American Idol. He won the competition and won many fans in the process, resulting in his first single, his cover of Westlife's Flying With Their Wings, hitting number 2 on the US Hot 100 and topping the US R&B chart, with his debut album Soulful topping the US Albums chart and resulting in the highest ever sales by a debut male R&B act. His next album, I Need an Angel, was a gospel album and still reached the top 10 on the US R&B chart, topped the gospel charts, and made it to number 20 on the US Hot 100. And he returned to R&B for his next albums, of which there have been 8, the latest album being The Way I Remember It. That was the one that gave us our 3 tracks today on the 3-play. His previous album, released in 2018, was an album of Luther Vandross covers. He last toured between July and October last year, did some live dates in December and March as well of this year. No new music or dates forthcoming at the moment. Seems a bit of a lull in his career at this exact moment in time, but he's still viable and still active and still a performing artist. And he's now 47 years old, 48 in September. That's today's Grooveline 3-play. 3 tracks back-to-back there from Ruben Studdard. 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We don't play the same bands or artists more than once, so now we've done Ruben Studdard, we shan't do him again. But if he joins a band, let's say, we can do them. So, I do have a list of all the bands and artists featured in the Grooveline 3-play over the years. I do highly recommend you check the list first before making any suggestions, but you can ask for the list or send suggestions anyway by email, steve@groovelineonline.com. 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

That track is called Into You. And that was the Groove Line Garage track on show 164, broadcast on the 30th of November 2007, in the first hour of that week's show. Ramsey and Fenn, Into You, today in the Groove Line Throwback. Next week in the Groove Line Throwback, we stay with that show, head into hour number two. The House of Groove Line that week played a then brand new Silver House track from Mystery and Matt Early called Turn Around. That plays next week on the Groove Line Throwback.

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playing the best soul, jazz, funk, acid jazz and soulful house for over 28 years. This is Grooveline. I'm Stephen Howie. That's Chris Ballin. I know him best as one of the many vocalists going through Incognito over the years, but he is a solo artist and singer in his own right. Great voice, so distinctive, so rich. Chris Ballin alongside Zed Soul, and that is Games We Play in Love. Before that, another wonderful voice. Released back in 2006, we recorded some time before that, Frank McComb and his take on Stevie Wonder's Golden Lady. We shall round things off here on Grooveline with music coming up from the Commodores and MJ Soul, but right now it is time for the second track from this month's Album of the Month today from Kylie Aldist. The album's called Hybrid, and this is track 2 of 2 today. This is Dre Dream.

loving the keys and then synths on there. And of course, the great voice of Kylie Aldis, the album of the month for July 2026. Kylie Aldis' latest album, Hybrid. And that is track two of two today. That's called Dre Dream. Two more tracks next week here on the show.

1985 here in Grooveline. That's the sound of the Commodores. That is Night Shift. That's a club mix of that track. I do believe that was a creation of John Morales, the legendary DJ and producer. And that takes us towards the end of Grooveline for this week. Thank you for listening. I'm Stephen Howie. Back again next week for two more hours of the best soul, jazz, funk, acid jazz and soulful house. Two more tracks from the album of the month from Kylie Aldist and much, much more. Check out the website groovelineonline.com. 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And that is mixcloud.com/grooveline, or link to the listen again page on the Grooveline website. Do stay right here. More great music coming up at the top of the hour. I shall leave with this new track from MJ Soul. This is brand new. This is Don't You Ever Stop Believing. Till next time, take care. 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Bye bye.